Ferrari. So, we're going to do some old ones and new ones and go through the card, as it were. That was Crossroads. This one's called White Room.

0: Now I'd like you to meet one of the most magnetic men on the earth today. There he is. The Svengali of Piccadilly. Mr. Greg Billingham.
1: Montreux! Some of you might recognize this.

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Ladies and gentlemen, the wonderful, the beautiful Phil Collins.

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On the drums, the wonderful Phil Collins. On the bass, Nathan East. On keyboards, Greg Philangani.